We are going to dedicate this time for the Lord. Just open up your heart tonight as you're going to worship our Maker, the Mighty of Mighties, the King of Kings and the Lord of Lords, the Omnipresent God, Omnipresent God. Hallelujah. He's worthy tonight, Lord. Hallelujah.

我们也是啊Caribbean, Mr. Caribbean.

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0: Eh, ene sa akra nene potem ye demo.
2: Ani ye demo ampa. They say say there, Edutwam Atlantic International University, America memu, about Dr. Dujamfi Babasu honorary degree as a professor in biology in herbal medicine. It is said here, I are saru. I have more.
1: Oh, Mr. Minim wife you copa wo. 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
0: Connection ne wo
2: ye. 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Ti say ajidi wa wu ani de asie no. Ya rie bia e tatia. E wa Dr. Tamda so endi so. 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
3: wo wa go. 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
2: 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Fra doctor 0244-774-282
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0: We dimba for the wa.
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1: Now, and you want to go home with your movie around.

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2: na omo ton gas no wo afi omo ton gas no omo ton gas no wo e be do time bi bbc e na omo di america say ya soja
0: Business operators from up and quiet and let's say, a sipay, no more perceived Sibu, do whom print a bay or so ada. Sir, among gas, you may be the beauty, you whom you know, Namutana will be a faho and my wono. Now, Sabra make a side of my lady, Sir Cancer, ah, Gana Hay, Eco Adesiano. Yet the other two cratas, Urches and the Papa say, and Pim Adunu and so, I have started to work to a noom 27,385 and a sabre, Womu Ejabi, and a emu and Pim Edu and so, a hankro Adrian 17,944 and a equo. Now much as I have Japan, South Rimui, Ghana Cancer Crisis and a coffee man, Wade Abba. And I'll super quay and shut a buying asset, Womu did the Triangle Commodities Trading Limited, Sabre Makwe Adreye, and the 50,000 Ghana cities, Akoma Equire Flow More, and the Dula Pink Foundation. One Angel, Kasabo Edi and Komo, and a Triangle Commodities Trading Limited. One more and Afro Regional Business Development Manager, Africa, I have honored that anon, Fad, Fuad, HSA, Ghana, and the Abibi Mai, Yampe, a dear friend, said check up. So at 21 yard number cosa me kwa sabia kwe, sebia ya debia swami and nasi bibi e koso e uni pedrenuma enyeno. 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Never know a didi equa a brumwa, yana ni chuno ayade, yenche papa a small little journey ebi.
3: Everyone should be supportive. It's not about only the money, it's not about financial supportive. We're talking about mint and mental and how to say that social support before the money comes. Because I know a lot of people who has money and they have cancer and they don't know that they have cancer. So what I like about the idea, or what I support most about the idea from our team, is there are like some, especially the African nation or the African continent, we have a lot of people who has cancer and they don't know. And they don't even have the time to go get their self checked. Because they're working too much, they're working so hard to feed in the system, to feed in the family.
0: Ora, Fad, Fad, Triangle Commodities Trading Limited, Telekasabako, Nesap, I don't know, Ubi Epe, Ena, Eye, the Jidula

0: foundation or no entity ye or no create cancer no where there be a pain where a cancer survivor Fafa Gozo or also at the Sodium Ede and Asa Asidai Mu Ede Emma Triangle Commodities Trading Limited for same Portus and Amoi Ovi and what you say or best be my any gun of Fungina say a banner say oh ha young Conco Henny Pedriano ya debi a crossway who in term near to me at you say and term a basana a wobbly came to me a qua Emma no aye yenti or no SMB.
1: Don Masi, sir, Omo, what GD or your muse, a dear yen, a cool ye, into no more so Monday, on boy. But footwork, I call me per se, me my gun, a phone in an essay. Yen ye checkups. Yen not so ne be a hard dream. As I saw beer at least every 6 months, and now 1 year, Uncle Hospital. Wait me, and say, I will bed the birthday present of a mom every year, then he said, Uber call hospital on your birthday. Now I call a checkup. 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
0: 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Now, the doctor, Dr. Makaje, Yami Instano, Dr. Bakupi, Bodi, dear enough, Yadin ye Nayadi, a pebby, be a general quacote, present conditions in the Anoba, a two, a say amount, connection I can take a tea, and answer Kofaya, dear be a mawkran, a whole a chill, Opa war, a man, Emma, and Tafana Sahinasa, diabetes, hypertension, stroke, was a man can be that says, Susumi, a dear, Ningin Aqua, Ubi two, a say amount. Kumase, or Tasmanso. Taxi station, how Sabakano, Takrani Airport Trade, a Jimmy School Kana Subeniano, and an Enkraha, or Dansuma first time about King Solomon Hoye Beniano. Mon friend 0244 09 3595. Yakwa and Kofo Amaiso. 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
3: 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Phone numbers here 0244 093 595 and then 020 333 5439.
4: Mama!
5: Yes, Junior!
4: Papa, now obey you vitamin canum no, or Saiba
5: Oliver Twist.
4: Papa Oliver Twist or Saiba. 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Bufa kumani man.
5: You count where?
1: And you madru heavy. I got a penism.
4: Daddy.
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6: Me see ni ya edru no moso no de. 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Ti e din ni BMO. 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Na obo me fie ne so ma men for 10 years now. Me roof no. Osoto. Oyabo. All weather. Etim de team na enoku new.
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10: All correct, sir.
11: I take up man.
10: Merime do delay man capsules ya wunu mye diye.
11: Boy, ye.
10: And what did na wenye ne sanu?
11: Wo delay juman na so papa.
10: Na wo che? Na wo ye ni ye pa?
11: Delay man capsules. I don't know. Ama mi si sinu me kote bie mwa ye ten.
10: I can see. Na loke me sha ene ne capsules sa. Emane merime nina numbie nu. Me numbie nu me do. Wuhu me say.
11: Mi hulu se wa hifi ho ayefe niti pa.
10: Enti na wo kwa she wa wo delay sanu.
11: Sa.
10: Loke Mister, and then the capsules. Minso, if it's a chrome, we all be a mura. So we'll be delay crano, Miss Rocky.
11: Bema now, baby, I'll be with your one pay, and now, Oberti, I'll be a hobby piano. For lock and mixer, Esiano. You're able to say gonorrhea, white, syphilis, and the cacao, who will be a one intimate da into my lock and mixer, and then the capsules. And may you through our herba, and the pharmacist name. Good work for 0242 133 577, and then 0202 675 778.
10: Lock and Mr. and then the capsules.
11: And what's that there?
10: In kind.
12: Aquafor,
11: Angel Kill Insecticide, and a Besubaso Liquid Fertilizer, a Batamagana Quafuati Denampa.
12: Angel Kill Insecticide,
11: Fopo Spray, Na Enkum, and Mwawa was Sekoko in Sreninina. Mom was a Dunsu Tobra, now up to be Blabbe Kuko and Yanu, a Bassa, and Timusui, and an Amano Kregina. There's a woody Angel Kill Insecticide, a Boss Prayer, up to be Bent Minna Kuko and Yanu. When your Angel Kill insecticide, let tobacco cry. A bet my boss for a best cocoa fuel, a camion sandy at the cry. 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
11: 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And 0544-809882.
14: Darling.
11: Yes.
14: Ye be didina meche Angel Cola. Me bredudu. Obi fa Angel Cola drink. Nani yonku eyi Angel Orange. Ana Angel Mangwa. 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Aka me diyo.
11: Sese, obi a pe Angel soft drinks ni nebi.
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16: 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Actually, no my bad Angel Apple Lime.
11: What? It's any of my dear. Mr. Angel Cola, any Angel Orange, per any menya. I'm feeling and kind of wifey. For us, Chester, no, Ebessia. Never Angel drinks in a room. Obianca Tanen in Winnie. There was Sabbath Somono, no anum.
16: Annie, that's a massa. And no anum.
11: Debias, Annie, and you know. Hey, Angel Cola, the assemble. Angel drinks, yeah. Adonko Soft Drinks Beverages Limited. And why? Who to do after one? 0244-83-2286. And then
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1: It's not about the 90 minutes, it's what you put into the 90 minutes.
2: So many crabano, what you mean, sir? 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Bumbaso, a year go!
1: It's not just about the win, it's about the will to win. It's not just about the jello, it's about what's inside.
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0: 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Cocoa Research Institute and a Ghana Cocoa Board actually show more jetum.
2: A basso dosso liquid fertilizer and swear.
0: The dinner that you must say a bema cocoa, one can fuel and beco fuel, and yadua cabbage, chessa and no baye bia. A basso dosso, an organic fertilizer, plant protection and regulatory services directorate, and the Minister of Food and Agriculture, Ajatum. Ubenya Angel Kill Insecticide and a basso dosso liquid fertilizer. Oh, be bia will talk to Juma Hundru. Dudua. Frekumasi Agro Processing Company Limited 0548 618-0259
3: and 0544-809-869 and 0544-809-882. Good morning! Wake up to a great day with awesome political analysis, news, sports, and more, all in one package, right here, right now, on Angel 102.9 Accra.

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1: 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Sign so I enjoy TV and a pay as a dance from Konya demo bibia. Yeah, damn one say, and then you boja your Friday. And Tia Bonafi, the bibia quacko goo. Yeah, that's sorry, be a man of pay, yeah, no pabo for brill. Your friend Angel in the morning, it is Angel everywhere. From Ghana and beyond, and Sema Hodua, Yabwa Buano, Yabidi Hong Kong, and Nani, a camp boom. Na fe yeti me to be dear manemo. Uko da ye. 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Ye ka ema mo mani kebia monso. Yes, so mudim na fe yet to edia mania buying penny for new mobile sefata.

0: Anopay. 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
1: ya obiade
0: why dear nyame dear
1: No,
0: I mean you be.
1: Because
0: I am your mea dear. Obi a dear, say, Yammy Obi.
2: Why don't
0: you hear it?
2: Hey,
0: say, Mimi, I'm a year dear. As okay.
2: Ah,
0: wait,
2: you're
0: also young,
2: Obi,
0: I'm not going to be able to do it. Debi.
2: Ah,
0: sir, uncle. I'm found 20 passes.
2: Papa, well,
0: they need to
2: vote
0: as
2: well.
0: Yeah, yeah, yeah. Yeah, yeah. Yeah, yeah. Yeah, yeah. Yeah, yeah.
1: Yeah, yeah. Yeah, yeah. Yeah,
2: Ah, no,
0: because Sharon is caring. Oh, no, Ubet my Ukunodia, Ubet my Eredia, but Cassipan is a way in Yamedia, and I am Pesso. Yammy
2: is stream being. It will no corn, you need woman ye. But the above from her, what did one say?
1: I'm no Monsieur family friend. You know, we say, oh, Mumani. Now, be my soup is a man.
0: Ah, now, honey, bit much.
1: Ebi ana manda ni na ni eko.
0: Ah.
2: Ah.
0: Eji ase try bibi ubusa o musa papa no. Ubusa ni se o ma ni o se sada ma me naka.
1: O ba pa pro bi. O pro bi ko yanu a.
0: Ah. Na se se Malawi na was it Uganda?
2: Adey.
0: Ah, o mo se mema edu. O mo ye mo DNA. O mo ye DNA edu no. Emu nsia. And crowning your modia 60%.
1: You do
0: an Ghana.
2: Ah,
0: says it. Ghana, Ghana, and
1: you,
0: dear new. Yanyam. Be a woman, you know, no more. Hm. And I never, but let's just say,
2: yeah,
0: the 80%. You cry, dear 80, and now by our master, if you
2: are
0: not paying. But who said, dear, and also mandatory.
2: Ah, that's it.
0: Mandatory at birth.
2: Ada
0: mother
2: dada
0: send benaki. Oh, say by
1: enche. Ah. Yanyan na.
2: First born for nentan ya modia.
0: 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Na first born e bi.
2: 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Otahwe hwehwe first born for ni mu a bebre na anyo mo papa no mo de. No kwasem.
0: Na na tobu manen kasa.
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1: 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Uno ma me ma ko mo pa. 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
2: Oba ne pa ni ma.
0: Nana, the big question on this DNA matter is very crucial.
2: Papa.
0: I say, yeah, dear, very uncomfortable.
2: Mm-hmm.
0: But yeah, me who is a don't know, a man or do na a fight. So, Bema, because of DNA, na on no moment, I be a nipa or a bonnet.
2: Why should you mention it?
0: Ah,
2: maybe who is a was, see.
0: Na bate wo hu dia obenya ba bia ko.
2: Wo hu dia se wo de ani wo na ekwa nkyere se wo ba bia wo ko so wo kwa na maame mo. Aje aje. Ana se bia wo kwa ko
0: renye.
1: Oba ha se me ho.
0: Uganda dia no me se almost 60%.
2: Oh en dia
1: de
2: Ghana
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0: 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Ah?
2: Na de dia ne se mo kwan. 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
1: Na oba dia ya ne se. 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Now, what will be by more be a varsity? Now, Queen and your dear. I cry Robert Penassem, Robert Donald. What are you crying to make my bricky?
0: But whom Penassem Tabim?
2: Yes, you
1: are.
0: Nana knew
1: too much.
0: Nana knew too many a day.
2: Oh, but
0: when you've been to
1: a moment,
0: Debbie. Hey, a crano.
1: Come and vassy.
0: Ah, Nana, varsity, say.
2: Hey,
1: oh,
2: Jay, so who are?
0: Anytime I be who ni biya one biya. Who say psychologist? Madam for ni odati. And I'm timen kani ya. I do baby number kase. Obiyam kura no kura. Opeso mo ban inche. But psychologist be kancho say keep them far away. Who support to be a far far baby adi be far. Because I feel ni biya also peso o psychologist tate wo odi. Anytime I be who mo biya na I say mo na ma stop me from having what I should have. Ne so na nyɛ omo photo. Nti psychologist be mo mako far away from you. Men hu omo kra, wo drive kra, wo timi ko sie omo wo park bi na wasa down wani. Wa hwɛ omo de, wo dɔ omo. But circumstances nana ubedi 90 years now ban was 70. Now be hu senya wo ba. Bibi a wa ya ma ne bi e be free mu. Aye natural. Sa, but oh, say, and yet near my best said, and I am a young, and yet shall now be sure mono. Nana, the auntie, I mean, when they send Cassie, see, I did that by what some more yena. Mutimico, money, your mandatory, they say. What wash and colana drew baby, a reader or barno becker ana obo kwe diye ni nan kura ane nya odia. 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
2: Ombeko.
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0: Debbie,
1: and also, I worry, my papa, moment,
0: I worry, now I worry. 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I have to look for my mom, because I say, we are Madame Fo.
2: Oh,
0: don't you know, Moja, what's the Sammy Shabre?
2: Sanunti
0: na uhu ya
1: no. Biological
0: father
1: no.
0: Biological father.
2: Ejana
0: na we. Na na na she. The point to cry is say hu ne say ya. E bi a papa me ready case bi. Eh? 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What kind of life is that? 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
1: eh
0: Now I call you.
2: And
0: now I call
2: you. On him.
0: But
2: all that's a time when
0: but only it if you saw one him.
2: Ah, send you home.
0: I'm a bachelor, say, only on him. But who to one who's a one
2: him?
0: What would dear? Hey, now we three more days. So says the mom. I see DNA is a good thing. I love it. Francis. A man in bed. Or Mario Nana Kwache or so, but let's you know that it's illegal not to inform your partner. So, okay, DNA, no one can show here. One is Amran or Bapa or Barnabas. Junior Justice say, please, Uba, kindly ask Madam Yah that do men have to disclose their salaries to their women? Masa, DNA, I can't ask them. Or see, in fact, many firstborns are for someone, comfort, Trewa. Or say, this happens to a Spanish couple when the man discovered after 21 years that their three children were not his. With the Spanish couple, say, Ghana, Ibi Waha. Or say, Oba, you don't have to marry before you give birth to your first child. You have to give birth to with a woman before you marry her after DNA. Or see, Chewa Comfort say, sometimes we just look for a man who can take care of us, not the one we love. Ampa. Francis say, watching from London. Hey, Facebook comment, maybe not me reading, but a man or more honor. Gifty say, I can attest to this. Many of the children who are in marriage are not for the married men who.
1: She can attest to it.
0: Say, be your answer, Mona, man, be your catch on number four. And now Mona for food him, say on him. And son, walk away away. Laila,
2: wedding 19, I said. Hey! Escafo plan, I am homeable. Escafo was what you turn home, my 20, my 50, credit, and your bones are here, and not true, and elder. Yan Escafo, more bop, papa, because Master Times, and once Escafo, no, be a while, no one in a year, and I was uncle la 15, 20, nina. Or no few say girlfriend I'm a coffee and menina would too when ya
0: Mame Abba Jesua Dublin. Or see we women are very secretive. Near mom see. Well, a masum kwan echo my drinkano pa way or bema. What you go?
1: Yes. Yes, yes.
0: Hey, hey, many mobi on Facebook, madam, for be a bit torn. Okay, DNA, on to know a bridge into a banning genus. A man or reporting a marble for no send a support to ma to be management. You know, it's me reporting later. Bema in a tickle flat. I create to cotton tinting.
2: Hey,
0: I'm a quiet dinner in a way, not a yanadi. After 8 years, shark ran a sign, and they will walk around on Peso be winning. Because my men did not punish him. Papa. San Cranason, and I say, oh, your TV, so a DNA or Mokoy, and a do one 10 on Bea, a moon 8, 9. Nanya bear money, dear. No, but I mess up, bow, dear, wow, oh, de bra bra, so also, sometimes, we the ladies, immediately we quit our relationship, then we enter a next relationship.

0: season afeni ashas ye enya drum fifo ba bia ena be kire se oyo true champion eno aye killer Mbappe aye loten en koma efri ena so e ba popo ba se yemfan to obianim se still obesan baba after say AS 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almost stadium no say fan people be 13,000 it United badia in the next 48 hours no me no kaso mabie nte egusu el monitor yere update na beba me gidi yourself Francesco Fabregas say juma all born on 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
1: Alright, about 1 7 or so Ede Efrey Ghana. Na de tier ene se. Yame ya doma FIFA eyi edi esi honom bra. Ghana for Duduana, any Amaman Duduana, Isu Ocase, a boy on Kufa can see the attention of Mansana, ABA tournaments from Kubi, and now say qualifications from Kubi up games be at to me about Sanam Santi. Ghana, your senior national team, the Black Star, the Abakan, sir, HSA, Yame, Aduma, 4th of August, 4th of October 2026, Fachame, Ewa Grand State, the Tanga, Ewa Morocco, Potamuho, Ghana, a boy on Kufa can see any country and a day at the Morocco. And I the best so we a bear first game, my Carlos Queiroz. What you two miss all by head coach Bim, and I'm the senior national team, about Bedi Kai Abo, Yanwa Kai Ashen, and so say, Bosumi, Wumia on the 24th day of September, Ghana, a better penny, Aqua Kupiamu, Kruani, Dane, the Buake, Ivory Coast, Na Yabo, Calf Confederation, Calf Championship, another Calf tournament. I hear him say, Bit my boss, make Afcon, Na Yabo qualifies, and Janwa Shannon, so oh, Eddie, am I, your boy, ya, na Eddie, any age, Remo. Ababe PMO on my Ghana na yesane de Gambia Fonso. I share your bo nu via na yakwa ku PMO ewo Morocco na yene the Atlas Lion of Morocco so atume e de share so we e ya ngufa kan sia hwe ne mu se e betume abaso e befro ne de ne achire mu Ghana Premier 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Heart of Lions and Swedro All Blast game ne referee frenom Ayaba Ibrahim, or no, any big gem fame. Now, what all I remember can say, no, Akoso Sanso, and our Vision FC, any Mediama Sporting Club, the big boy name, our name, Aj Krakow Sports Complex, and no, our Tama New Town Potemuho, Referee Fernie Imoro Osman, or no, and a behe Ama game, no, at to me, Akoso, a bit through on there, they actually more Sunday matches. I heard him say a bit to me about Sato Fokun, so a bet now, Legon, now almost so Ajapenia, any team, and a day, Eddie Bechib United, Eddie Ashesha, so Charles Bulu. Ono ene big jam fifi no atwarem ama kan sie no atumi akoso ho ntia na wa hyane nson de amae sanso ena ohene nana bo ama park eno so wo kukrantumi

0: positive versus Bekum Chelsea and the best shares as well. 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Omo any young apostles and they share. So referee friend Hasim Yakubu. Or no any big jam fifi. No at Wirem. Mama can see no. At to me, across to Dreams FC. So here any more so many ghost stars. And the boy need our tuba astrotef. No so. Now referee friend Rustum Gamale. Or no any big jam fifi. No at Wirem. Mama can see no. At to me, across to our Basaka Holy Stars. And so. At Nefi. Now omo any club. Nedende FC Ashanti Gold 04. Our AAK. The second sports arena of Basaka. No more so they are share. So referee. The day at the rejoice at the quay or no and the game no ama game no at me across summer test 1999 any Asante Kotoko so much on a basso a was summer boy na the tier NSL referee the day at the Mohammed Misbah or no so any big jam fin fee no at Wirem ama can see no at to me across Diana Wakai na washen and so come a come up at to me at the amai na head of matches I hear no more say a bit to my basso no Ghana Football Association mandatory pre match interviews you know. To me, Echo, so Enra, and Rich, and I did here, and it's a hard to folk, and it became United game, a bus to Benjamin Asari, and a captain, Eddie Matima, the day Eddie had to folk, what the good word message, Eddie Amma, the supporters, no can one crank us, and we uncle, na Yentie, Benjamin Asari.
1: 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Mwanomba fi wo drum akeshi. Wo jinsho juba. Shi wole wona ambi. Mwan so la ke ni mwanwe wale. Ne jie plamo. Ke ni bi kume wak beji an. To kuni no fi anwa fi. Feed of life is success. Wo shi dani ni sumo akeshi. Ame nyame ba pack enormous benefit money on more motivation more wanna get shit on trouble they will be sure na me support all when we me share the friends of Benjamin Asari mummy da me sure you know
0: ti Benjamin say supporters mu nyina amomra na me support all mo achepa na has of folk your league ah o matume ready kind say it will be amra na me support team no nyame adoma eda kwasi ada e wo legon sports stadium we air Benjamin Asari and now what is Odin Crankasa no air to Jano. Now Positi and so Namea Duma Kosiada or many Brekum Chelsea in a day church. So Christopher any I will see Enna a head coach Eddie Matima the day Eddie Positi or non so Akasa or say or mo they have nothing to do. Be being one moment to my yard and to me more munya 3 points. So can be as also making sure say or more answer a bit to me a cap 3 points and said be a bit my supporters or could crank 2 minutes in Potemuno or Munina any adjeno performance no. Supporter, or Mugusu, or more supported team, and Yenti Christopher Enin, Positi head coach.
2: To get a 3 points at least to give us the confidence, the momentum, and then how we play the other games. And also concerning the break on match day two, I think in another way it helps in another way because it really helps us to have time to do a lot of corrections and how the team should be both the strength and weaknesses. So I think it's not something bad. All the same, I don't think it's going to affect us. So I think it's something that I may say 50-50. It helps and then. So we are just looking up to the upcoming game. So we've learned a lot because we were lacking the pressing and also they were soaking and going on counter.
0: I know you're Christopher Eni and Otene Nkano. Me dia ma head coach and so Ibrahim Tanko say, "Omo so omo free mo our Champions League and say omo concentration ni na back Ghana Premier League and FA Cup and so Tanko na Otene ne kakra."
3: Premier League is a different tournament or it's a different league together. So definitely we are preparing like any other game. I mean we have been through last season. We saw how every venue is difficult to play, but I think we are doing everything possible so that we'll have our results. But the Premier League teams are vibrant. I mean, everyone has prepared very well for the league. So we have a very good side. Unfortunately, like I said, we are out of the Champions League. So definitely we have Premier League and MTN FA Cup. We have to concentrate 100% to get our results. It's not bad.
0: head coach Eddie Emma Medema Sporting Club and our Otten and Karanyame Aduma how to folk ne bechem United ticket no ababon the supporters ne nyina mo fanhye mo dream na mo kope bi and to John Antwin August no kra mo menu why and I bet to me abo ama ne team awi ne game no 30 CD 100 Ghana 150 Ghana positive so any team my friend of Brekum Chelsea so the ababon ten e bo ne da form kama e 10 Ghana CD 20 Ghana CD 30 Ghana CD any 50 Ghana CD a ranking member our parliament our youth and sports committee you know now they tear any say papa e fan percent as a foa or no any MP edema otafo now akasa we raise concerns be e dey aba afa e call World Cup no sika bia ojidi say empenfo etimi tua e dey e ma pass holder no sika $10,000 na be pie mu say etua e dey ma pass holder no now we raise concerns be dey afa wonte no ma bia say etua hwan nim say empenfo de baba wonte enko na entie concerns a papa ne den de percent as a foa MP Edema Otafo, Edetuja.
4: You indicate that the president of the GFA was given $50,000 as honorarium. That's the case?
5: Yes, please.
4: And the general secretary, Mr. Prosper, was given $20,000.
5: That's what the record says.
4: He was given that?
5: The record says so, Mr. Chairman.
4: And you also gave a purse holder 120,000 Ghana cedis for holding purse at the World Cup.
5: Well, so the purse holder was entitled to such funds as it's always been done. So when we prorated and we were reducing everybody, that one was also reduced. And if that is the figure, you, I don't know, what figure do you have there? Can you read it out?
4: The figure for...
5: No, can you read the figure out? Since you have the document,
4: the
5: I'm only asking
4: for honorarium.
5: I'm not aware that the purse holder was giving 110,000.
4: Hold on.
5: The purse holder, I think, was giving 10,000.
4: Absolutely. So yeah. I just did a simple calculation of the FX.
5: Well, I think let's stay with the figures that we have on.
4: My mother sitting home wants to understand how much you gave to the.
5: Well, we are dealing with the records before you. Yesterday, you were insisting that this is a house of records. So let's deal with the records before us.
4: It's okay.
5: Since we don't have the FX rates to calculate right, let's just keep to what is before.
4: So was that figure reduced, the $10,000? Was the $10,000 that was paid to the purse holder reduced, or you paid the exact $10,000?
5: The records before you is the payments, yes. Is the expenditure. So whatever you see there is what they paid to the purse holder.
0: We a banter a course so between Otafo MP, ebe Papa ne Dede Vicente Sifua, any sports minister, Honorable Kofi Idi Adams, Isikano, a dollar, any cities, $10,000, and 120,000 Ghana city, Hong Kong Munidi, and Tenya Feni, a coach, and Simbiamo. Now, Division 1 League club, your friend Sky FC, the TF, and say, Oma appointed Oba as the head coach. No, Oba, no, Oba, keke. Well, Oba, we team run, here. Aha, team run, your friend was Senator. No, who can he? And as you see, I'm no, because you're a head coach, Eddie, I'm a Sky FC. Madam Adjua Mufa, or no, and a TV, no, so no. And they say, Sky, yes, I'm a league, yes, I'm a player, and I'm a coach, Division 1, no, Zone 2, or no, and a bear head coach, Eddie, I'm a club, Eddie, Eddie, Sky FC, Okuta Carflines is B. Yana Mashan and so Eddie Amaya. Azerbaijan so Enna air hosted Boys U15 Championship World Cup. Baso, Name Eya Duma 22nd to 31st October. Enna Baso, Ghana, your group W. Nadia Tier NSA. Yene the likes of Uzbekistan, Enna Myanmar, Guam, Bahamas, Enna Kazakhstan, Omo, Enna Ghana, I know Omako PMO group. This year I'm not going to say Timino, Ewo Krum Hanuma, Omo Eya Hombuabua. Normally, do money, Ako PMO, Ewa Azerbaijan, not tournament casino. To me, Abaso, the other sorry, so a waffle B girls cap U17 fishes up. They heard him say, Bit my basso, Ghana and age in a conno, Yene, Nigeria, and a share so exactly 4 PM pepper, not game, no air shas, Santiana, Washington, Sunday, Amaya. If we are, Yame, yeah, do my Monday, Yabebo Togo, now and no chinsono, if we Togo, Diana, near Bonnie J, now Yabebo Cote d'Ivoire, and Tiana Wakai, now Washington's way, a waffle B U17 girls cap. A gusua, I heard him say a bit to me. I share so. A ne Ghana, a ne Nigeria, O Bompire, and not Waka and Quadan, 6 PM pepper, Ewa Lisi Scientific, and no Ewa, Abjam, Potamo, and Tiana Waka, and not Washington. So, come on, out to me, a demi bejna sooner for some cacan, Saka and Baba, Madaroma, Jabin, your boy, or don't go necessary, Emma, Yede, a buy, Madaroma.
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0: 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Incidents, oh, ya no register akurano. But DNA testing, it's a walk on whim or befall whim, ye quatestino. Ye may be necessary beer, a car wabono. Wouldn't mean to your crown son walk away a bev set. Gana ha be brainy bev set. Ya won't I a time no coffy. Maybe you cry a warm woof ye. And he ain't yen to me for a cry, I won't know, say be a crassy milk room. Tear be any DNA testing while bra papano. Awo kura ye kwa wono kura untimi ntu ya honka. Nwa kwe DNA testing. And afi biological fatherhood no, is not always the same as legal or social parenthood. Nti bema no man argument ni bini se, okay, bema no ankasano. 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Na paternity fraud ako high. I'm as I say, Malawi and Uganda, they are calling say almost any compulsory because DNA testing almost year no. I was caught compulsory one no. And kwadamun siya out of Edu, I was Uganda. They have proven say DNA ne kaso almost year no. Na enye papa phone dia. 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Je de a number ni be ko high. 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These are the discussion that's going on minim how it is e wo amamfo aman so. But Ghana, dear pan ebe pushi obi se onko ye DNA test. 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
1: 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Say, I will want to run the go and I will crack to me, dear. Be feeling, say.
0: Memory.
1: Very good.
0: Memory.
1: A dear war, yeah. We name the end result. 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Says the same man, drum one drum or no, and just a kitchen, or drum a vessel. Intermediate, nuclear dientino.
0: Yanquay. Ah, I didn't see.
1: Tell me, I'm with Madame Wee. And a musas over cut wedding will
0: there be dear Nino. Obey our bra, wa worry or ba every now wow. 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And I obey worry or ban so I know, Donald. 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Eno ne wo point na menti ase.
1: We need the extent of odo no so do wo. Wo de odo no.
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0: the moment you was in say what worry oba wie e che say wo do no wa ko ka wa sorry them say me do afa wo wie ya wo say wo ye dna na abedo ne mo
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0: Die ne no.
1: Kam kram e ma bebre beka hospital ho mukunu nko yiwo. Oba. 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Ye won no e bastard o nya papa.
0: Ah.
1: Ye yep die ne ni o ha.
0: Okay, the question is. Say ye di obi ba. E be se obi. Na o be hwe no. Any say ye be hu na akwada ne ni papa no. Which one is worse?
1: Very good.
0: No, answer for me. See, I did Obi Babeshe Obi.
1: He who no crana.
0: Aha.
1: Can no mumu ye.
0: Into between, say. Unim say ye hun wo hospital wa. Huh? Mamma, na fed you only mumu ni omu die. Inti bakuna and ye, I'll be afraid the real one.
1: Baba.
0: Inti aden na ye di beshe Obi kono. We say no mumbe say, and no mumbe ma we are saying.
1: The real one, no be crying yano kampasun we are quetna. And I secretly.
0: But it is still your son, our daughter.
1: And you know, no crowns with the buffo. The real one father now, so. If you cry, I'll cry fast, you cry. Current one now.
0: Yes.
1: Look, I'm dead. I'm pale. No, no, so I'm pale. So, in the Bema sound, look what you fool. I mean, I feel like me. Yeah, yes, I change me. Yeah,
0: Dabi, Dabi.
1: Oba bini me. Oba bini me. Oba Bema back with the second one. Oba second boy didn't know. Oba third one. Look at it.
0: I'm passing Beni in a normal year test.
1: Ah, it's your attack.
0: Yeah.
1: So, ma, come crying be brave, back home. I'm here. You won't go. You say, doctors, energy.
0: Ya mame musa wo se wo a wa ye obai. Do you know some of your mates ana obi a oni o ma tena ba bi da wo hu ne se o ma ware won se ma ti mi che ehu di secret ana o mutumi so kan sam kire o mu nan fofo o ma ware eh but nkwada no enye omukuno ne dia a wonim wonim bi
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1: Yeah, screening,
0: baby, so several hospitals are a war horse is here. Okwa, men can say a free per se,
1: okay.
0: But make it way be and obit ya. The umbeyan is some new bedding como, omnu din como we are. Yeah, she symptoms and boss you will be. Now, fee you'll be a friend diary. Ya the answer beshe or two quino. Na ya assess a prostate, nese will soon be buying beer, a chinese, when ya cook cram, nibia na unya. 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level no to me boy my idea into the prostate specific antigen no beka your assessment here or prostate no dey the symptoms now one ho and other family history now e born so no ne other risk factors dey born so no na you hu say oh I say oh a higher risk ana bibia say ni ho na ya hwe so e dey treat ni counsel wo na boama when konkunya so wo bi so dia then we can cure you in that regard yeah
1: you know say see ane dey e kwan ben na
0: Inti prevention is always better than cure. Inti kwanya bema befa su esi hu kwan no, ho na emulate so e ba be shem. Inti ye be sha ase with the frame be non pharmacological. Je se nyama enye dro, e lifestyle nyama obeti maye. Ti one e se ohun se we busu mo bi nye bi dade a. Ohun so. Ohun so. E lupo na se ukoso e screening. Two. As I say, Oshé, we do an idea. We do an idea. Because eating more of a balanced diet. Balanced diet, you know. We do an a fat plate now. You say, bibia, a monk, one, no, rack a creepy da, and run cross. Sometimes, you didn't run it to your soul, say. But just what I say. To balance diet, you have a good representation of your carbohydrates, your proteins, and now, or vegetables and fruits, you know.
1: Yeah,
0: more. And in coin boah, but of fruits and vegetables, you know, a boah in fruits and vegetables. Yes, you
1: say.
0: And they be for bear, bear, now she near me, she say. So, fruits and vegetables, you know, protective. Now, red meat, a risk factor for prostate cancer. See, in prevention, you know, you be too, you're home for red meat, you know. See, red meat, you know, nam moja nam ahoduo no na nam no enkenken ya saachi aka ho eye risk factor for eye prostate cancer ofri wa exercise eboa cause uye exercise a eboa ma symptoms ba kwa ewo mu ni se unya prostate na affect o mema yem inti uye exercise no ebebo ohu ban na ma o mema yem ni jina oso beti because obesity is a risk factor ti oso tisu dia eboa bo ohu ban. Well, yeah, yes, I know pharmacological nyama we no avoid the alcohol smoking, no. Na ya ba emulate. The emulate here ne say inflammation eye kwan a prostate no so efa so ye kese. Beneath BPH, inflammation bit ma ko so ama free radicals ni bit mi a bia cause mutation dey eye cancer ba. Inti emulate ba e be mu ne say emulate contain terpenoids. Eye anti-inflammatory. In this anti-inflammatory compounds in a woman, a wabo by a brow, yen yama old drama boss no, plus way. In tea, and yes, it be over no winkonogas, you wouldn't winkwa there, and ye into me, ya good. It's old nomina and not by your prevention. Now, there are people or more prostate enlargement, any prostate cancer, or my fat emulate, eka or treatment, I the more hospital no one. The kind of results they are getting is amazing because we are not surprised. Because components in a woman no a bois a free radicals are antioxidants a chichis are free radicals see a wo anti-inflammatory compounds a chisa inflammatory a compounds in a boama
1: breaking
0: in copy breaking na a boa
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0: 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Apart from that, across all age groups are any de me kan imu no, they can take it. So what hypertension, diabetes, say or arthritis ana say or any of this prostate cancer or prostate enlargement, you know, you can benefit from Immolate. But ubefa wa brought food draw na wafa Immolate na kaho 1 hour apart as supportive therapy. It's a number, yes, ube biatwa. Number ube freno eye
1: Doctor Ohene Kwabena Safo, General Manager of the Makantanka Herbal Pharmaceuticals and Research Center. 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
2: and yamia as a dan comma angel rock mixer a bwamipa my rebel summer dan me dije tutu sisiariano and I sign a mammy who are dinosaur nature vitality and energy.
3: Wait here, Utica, was this yarn idea? Yeah, can I say? What say ye?
2: Hi man, I'm pa ba dimme ho. Hey, na menu casanwa down hoquay.
3: Because it is ya.
2: 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Our pharmacies and herbal shops. Now, what Peru do? What friend number is Simubia? 0244-186-612. And now 0244-832286. Afe 0244-719230. A painful, a bad time, one more money for adding quadra when you feel doing what drink.
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1: 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For us, just no, Ebessia. Never angel drinks in the room. 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

0: the mix. 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

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I said, I can say more to go with people in a field and a 2 angel 102.9. Mom, you change your bench, and I mean, I must say, you might join your fan. No one else but you. Thank you so much, Obama, for this wonderful headphone, this original headphone. I'm enjoying your headphone to 12. Namidia Ma Obama. You gave up your life for me. Oh my goodness. You even go home and call me on. And then when I know be a human, Mama Joy, the producer. So grateful for D.O.P. Isaac. Go control me, Kotuan, who are Vivian. The Vivian Mania. And then DJ Joy. Yeah, but some copy me promo beto. As soon as you are meeting the Audi Dumper with my friend YAD. YAD for short. Yeah, Audi Dumper for long.

and any motivation, or saying you will find that it is necessary to let things go simply for the reason that are very heavy in your life. Bononi, eh? Send now, we shall maybe a sinner so be boo abomo, mem mino. 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The opposite will be an acasa mayor. 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I'm a cassa minti minya, my few bia. Before Kosu and ne. Me are one of the funnest radio presenters in Ghana. Enye mina meka mona meka me de minti meba djoma no de mo kanu ne beti esa se meka se mona mutie na mo boya baso. 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

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Nkana Nima Fadama Koina Nguanin Hausawa Amuga Kerife Goma de meeting Gura Gura Ashirin de Bier Kuta Solarimo Mufamo message in Brava Facebook Angel 102.9 FM

was so bien what is in your coupon. On a cook or boss on us, I say. A bon mini pa bopo. No comocube, tomomo. 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Minio Tashi Nungwa, Gamashi, if she I, she by me, Minga, your face. Nakamia, you should do bad. DJ Joy, Bunchabana, if you only tomorrow, I hear.

Soundcheck from the studio Konomita. 20 minutes to hit 11. We're in the second segment of the show, running radio like nobody's business. The name still remains here. Our audio jumper, simply call me YAD. And some baby, you have become some the 10 year will be a way and I say and a pay way brush tummy. Opa say, would you do any be a off from Kakra? And yet, the more drupa is a barrier, actually. And I got a photo be. And I said, Jollof, we be a we here or him away, just Tony be. And then she took a shama head. Yeah, be all glass money can't she move. Timo offices, more baby be a muya juma. A boy a mangana. We here or him away, just Tony be. Newborn your day. Present 275-4713-536. 0273975-4713-536 0275-4715-36 And my number also not time for you. But you was a man can't say, we are bar, fibroid, a hub, PID, fibroid, blockage. Furniture, Masuya, you're commencing in Kraha. Young Kramo, Medina, Masalachi, you have been going to the station, Medina, Kumasi Sofulan. I'm going to Chicken Man Pizza. 0246-999-499 and 0257-603-023. And the board you have a center, they ban fibro di dia. I'm here number uno. I'm a bini yom on fidi a rishim. Na, unya a fahu. Send a bear yadino, timin dokru wa mombre. And the board you are dear, yabuma paso. Board you have a center. 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Yes, sir. My specialist, I want a year frabod ginti. 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A bon banana for a kapu. When you say you, frabod in a man of human society. Kobodua. And after 0246-999-499. And a 0257-603-023. One bebo. I feel so good to me now, and I'm a summer. We found call Barry Adome Taifa. Now, so we here Angel Rock Mr. Nibidia. Furniture White Ventures. We found call Bus Stop Energy. We do any actually what circle runabout. Now, we do any actually a moose. And as such, we do any actually, and I said, Tantra Hill. Bus Stop in Ohana Mekano. Cope, White Heba, Cope, Angel Rock Mr. Nibu, White Heba Center. Never boil. 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
and the Evian and Colano, young control. And the European Union penny for Osla, Germany, Obano, was say in Colan, a colony 30 years. And if you 15 poor, Yanfia, Nam Brabra, and I say, Nemana, of course, an ordinary. And the couple of guest care spices on a babble, 0244368, 0600244661419. And I'll call from Quest State, Doofs Insentias, Mutimi, Kutumina Casimunina, Edamasa Sabri Muti, Angel 102.9 FM. Yautetio or Hima Oyeje, Nauteti YAD, Nauti or Hima Sechua, Nauti Yachira, Nauti Natre, the whole galaxy of superstars and the assembly at War Angel, I say. Uton Yemani and Tuafabra, how the Baha Yato, Uton Yato. I feel like beyond opinion books are any about him out here or lunch in and saying, what told you? Won't to be an intent, Nako to be what? A son said, what kind woman now? Additional dear pin a woman. Why am I Oton be a jetum you as bow? Pedusa Sheta for Goyle, Kumasi. Kabi Enterprise of Anko Barrier, Angel from Accra, Read to Leave Books, Christian Village, and Quarryman's Bookshop, University of Ghana, Lagos, Night Market, Tessano Shell, Regimano Goyes Pinterest, Lakeside Mart, Lakeside Estate, Sutum Total, and online Amazon.com, WomanYoJet.com, Nationwide Delivery 055-808-5252. Now, what you like beyond opinions bookshops? In the meantime, let's listen to Rexoma with a track called Da Da Di Di Da. Wenche Bobana. One of you, and you're going to catch a heavy eye.

Let's get ready for Becca on your Jumanie Radio on your show. Let's go. It is showtime on Friday. Weekend all and one is yellow.

Ni cinema nebile wanga buwe. Si wanye mi DJ Joe Kenny en ofe kwe kefe fimo. Fimo me wo. Yenke kembe se jimbi Doris Afraye say good morning people. Doris Afraye das pi mo famra. And then of course Anna Ifia says good morning. And then our Paris Suhum says a happy birthday to Honorable Paul Hansen, Dutch head of Ayensiano constituency of the poor people of Ayensiano. And the more from message in the Malikan Camo. Europe, Brofona says a city. A column with 13 years old, Basham Rabia, Unkofu, the phone crown crumple. We do not touch it. Sasan Krana Sati and Colaboni. A bubble for Sinan Chibia. And Colabia, a woman on your conjoined twins. Now Mutia Boom, just a mama. Yetima, a year operation, must say. Yetima separate from the video in the back. And Coupon.

Where is Becca? One of the finest female superstars in Ghana. When you hit your head, I come call. I become a queer for no in 10, 10, 10, 10, 10. We are queer, nas. When you're a man, I would be queer and tribune queer. A tribune, Winyam Faso. Nancy, so good. That's DJ Joy for you. Monko Pan Angel in Satisfied Pray, no. Namun Yusu. A common queer for Mutimi. And no. Yan and one kitten kitten, you almost send your man. And this is so Angel Killer. Team Mama Facebook School, all the sister regions in Ghana. Angel Kill in Jessica Spray. Want you to be? You could be a tutor agrochemicals. I just saw pay Angel Kill. 0544-809-882 and 0538-66-9625. In Tentem, Naji or Angel Kill Nibi. And you know, Kunanam, only your best dozen and now, only you know, Akin Popo. Angel and Satisfied Spray, a best dozen, only you know, and now. 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Fetlas a papa pan, is your a year pill organic, no, a year a best dozen. Come on, Minty, a best dozen. And Penepasa so dozen. No, no, fertilizer. I'm going to do fertilizer. And see, hey, me did it. I'm a crafony and a company. 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Need to be ole benig, belly cocoa. 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Kadun Gradeka Mada Kadun Yele, if you told your near your coffin, your Boja Montana, being an affair, you mahanya here while in your catchuni, and yet you can own your cassie. You ma join it. Deshamo. A person does all near you here, of an ohekulu. Ba, what front deck said, no by hekulu catchuni. I can again if it's a lazar old bone, 0358 669625. What can I hear? Watch on hand, slow 0538 669625. And I can a best of the power working here, can't kill best of the soul a bear. Okwafe anye elo tuwe. 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Program reading the Yajumaniye. Dinye YAD for short. Yao, I would don't pray for longer. DJ Joy. Kamiya, Kaminshe.

ano odini akwa bonnyum eka DJ some experience a DJ your kan on kan untimi take why DJ almost about 16 years in here ogbo DJ

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So we come to Kologono Beach. Willie Jesus me jama si echi. 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Akomko. Yeah, she's a DJ, not the only radio station of Ghana. 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Apart from GAR and SW1, SW2. 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

Willy Chi sounds a Biowa, a Bitifi Community Center, Easter Bread. And Obomi Afronima Akomko. Yesha say ye kwaunu kwauna, just say radio station become by. And then I saw my Yajafa. Yes, I'm going to go Easter and I'm going to go.

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Mr. DB Free, bring the car, Penny. I'll say, good morning, I lost my brother, Charles Hesse, a.k.a. Shanko, God rest his soul, and all the faithful departed. And then coming from the Naya, Adubia, Regina, DJ Joy, you are too much. Good work done. Keep it up. More vibes. Nancy the man, Kole Gono Beach now used to chill there on Saturdays. And he said that was 1991, 1992. How old were you that time? Benin Chakolo Gono Beach, and me, 19. I be on here 50 plus. 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Eto ojele na mi e. We come out painter for muti mama ye painters. 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

0: 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And you control room my videos and yankwenim. Na yanko na TFI ready. Yente sound no.
1: And can just see each other in the face to face. It's a miracle. And adding to the difficulty, the girls are from Ethiopia and had to fly to the U.S. for this procedure. And the procedure, it's a 25-hour operation that involves cutting-edge technology and two of the most precious faces you will see all morning. This morning, an extraordinary medical milestone for two little girls. They are just 2 years old. Ethiopian twin sisters Wahubto and Hiob have successfully been separated. They were conjoined at the head.
2: They had never seen each other directly. When they finally got to see and be with each other, that was the moment we all knew a real miracle had happened.
1: The 25-hour surgery taking place at Cardinal Glennon Children's Hospital in St. Louis. The surgery itself, so very rare, it took nearly a year just to plan it. Only about 60 have been performed successfully.
0: Omo ye ya na fido mo sa fido be operation no e take mo 25 hours and na hwene makoma ko adu nunum na motimi ye sa operation ya na ya successful ya nei ye timi ya separating kola ya e kan na motia kabo mu no enei e anwanwasem
3: e jam mu enka e wiasim sam dos
0: e anwasem sem kola
3: e jam mu enka e wiasim sam dos
0: enei de omotimi operation na ya separating kola ya se de omoniaje. So two sisters conjoined and their head now been separated in one of the biggest hospitals in America, and today they've been separated. Hey, you see some dosu.
3: Hey, ejamu me enka ewi asim sam dosu.
0: Vivian Mania, oh mami, the next one, and let's go. And then na ye juma no na e pon bedi peche weekend o enu ani fiada ye hwe mami osla in some mo kan o Europe say Vivian, young queen, anymore.
4: A story about Canada's oldest living person who today set a new milestone as she turned 111 years old.
5: Happy birthday to you.
4: Marie Rosa celebrated her birthday at the Village of Humber Heights Retirement Home in Toronto, where she lives. Born on September 17, 1915. Rosa has lived through the First World War, Great Depression, and 17 prime ministers, and worked as a seamstress informant during the Second World War. Four generations of her family were on hand to celebrate Rosa's birthday. She became Canada's oldest person back in April, and her daughter says longevity. Now to a story about Canada's oldest living person who today set a new milestone as she turned 111 years old.
5: Happy birthday!
0: Obi wa onguda Yankopa bobi mo ban wadi 111 o ha echire another infield duba ko aka ho mame no Canada ye won 1950 o da so home e didi peche. Can you imagine? God is great. Into ye mame wadi infield ba ko mako 111 years, the oldest person in Canada. Ye mame Nyamia bon ho ban pa pa pa pa pa pa pa pa. Ubuwa onguda. 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
3: Hey, eja mwume enka, ewe asim sem dosu.
0: E dosu ampa, ya bon 1915, nene 1950. 1915. Kwa? Ono, wahu second first world war, ehun second world war, ehun prime minister bakuma kuma ku 17. Our Canada. Kai, my man, own Wuda. Or a guy, Yakuba born Hobai, 111 years, you own 1915. We make an 50, Saturday, 1915. Producer Mama Joy made us say, Shuiwana, where they will produce me. And T, say, Vivian, Mammy Osla, Mammy Germany, Nina, or say, I'll call on the 13 years, no. And Shana and Fafuama, what purpose would you be a young boy? Enye Ghana na Amerika. Yente sa video no. Vivian meni ya oha yankwe enim.
6: No social media under the age of 13. No personal account under the age of 15. That means from 13 to under 15, only mini accounts. Set up and supervised by parents or guardians, with limited features and time restriction to 1 hour a day. And between 15 and 18, safe design will be an obligation for the platforms. I am aware that many perceive the power of big tech as overwhelming and impossible to roll back. I disagree. We do not have to accept addictive features. We do not have to accept children being drawn into ever more extreme content. We do not have to accept that girls have their photos used for AI-generated sexualized images.
0: Yeah, mami, also the seminar can say no, you know, social media, my young caller, at the age of 13, I feel say, if you're 15 and 18, poor, just no personal account. Into what kind of Germany? Near Germany, Europe, who you know? Young Famba Ghana, ha, and only a topic. And answer me a Famba. Minkasa Ghana Shemra, name of Europe, says, I call out with the 13, no social media. If you were the 15 poor, no personal account. Sign across for Europe, says, see. Tim, besides a young Fabimba Ghana, where I say, Missa, Moody Matam coming from home. Media bear, your book boy and call and hear me. Nipa natural, we don't be worried. Name on young Duria, don't try it. At the age of 9, no matter what you call it, call a bonnet, the attitude, and you're here. Tia, when you're here. Now, young queen, and this old Tammy, a young queen, in 10, the first caller, 0598-987979. No social media for call with 13 years. Oh, Europe, the Ashas, you know. Empo, 15, 18, poor. Your official be a person, Edema War, and a 15 or so, no personal account. And now, a bum. Hello, good morning.
7: Good morning, Ryan.
0: And then, Namika, young queen, where you
7: are, so if any,
0: I get you.
7: That's the type of Mr. G. Schmidt in the coupe. I saw my candy, why? I'll phone us out where I'm going to put us in Banisamu. I'll phone out the former amount from our phone. Why you be saying, or the Sandy as soon as I'm on the So, who will see Biermo? Some of the bombings of my time is my phone. Who will see the ones of Rage Manoj that phone to April Crano? Down on William Crano, who won a Sam Crano? So,
0: Yanka, who fasts a missy? Yan from Brahma, a mere famba.
7: I say from Massa, a mere famba.
0: Hello? Good morning.
8: Yeah.
0: Yeah, good morning.
8: Good morning.
0: Madam Bacha.
8: Why is it?
0: Yeah, young queen.
8: Why is it?
0: Yeah, you.
8: Doris, I'm sorry.
0: Sister Doris, meet you.
8: I meet you. Say, I'm from Bra, because I say, I'm Kualano. And Penny, someone cool, no, do social media.
0: At age of 13, no, don't call some.
8: Eh? Somewhere across was a tan. Intermediate coming, kwa. And Cassandra, near Fambra, name.
0: It does say, Minaba.
8: Simidas.
0: Where is Europe, no? The Ebano. Kolaba. Hey! Minister, no, be dimata by my former cry. If I'm mobile. Hello?
9: Hello, why?
0: Yeah, good morning.
9: Why are you missing on the first time from market?
0: I feel more you too.
9: Why are you
0: fired
9: by the bar?
0: I'm going to go to the bar. So, who did you get to social media? Hello?
10: This is
0: YA. What are that? We can do. No, I just saw none of Fiada. We can do.
10: We can do Fiada.
0: Maybe Fiala.
10: I am not watching. I am
0: not seeing
10: that Fiala. Yanko. Why? What's happening here?
0: No, 0598987979. And a fiada and a fiala weekend and one fiala. And also for a drink. Hello, good morning.
11: Good morning, why?
0: Opening patch or young cranium.
11: You, why? Media and come with the Baha or Chinan Kwan Kamepe.
0: Hey, Ochinan Kwan.
11: Ochinan Kwan Kamepe. If you say young Colano, say, most say, your Dutch and Colano, most say.
0: You, it does say. Nes Wobe, and now one honey, TikTok, Facebook, make us a correct content. But content, you are an emphasis. Hello?
12: Good morning.
0: Radio, no, Gaskia Wampa, so the professional call out. And I did all my feedback.
12: And
0: you don't know enough, Yankasa. Yes, sir.
12: I'm not sure.
0: Good day, boss man. Please greet CEO of a Stitch. Stitch. What is this? Stitch? I'm say it's a company. I say Ochiao, CEO of a Stitch company. And check us in common. Hello, good morning. Guest us have review. Hello, good morning.
13: Hello, my father, don't play. Where in the fish in Jama, Sasquatch of La, aka Ukanamu Boga?
0: I can't hear better.
13: I can't hear better.
0: You too. Monetization fuel, me here, Jemmy, me here, Jemmy. Omo, you make me, hello?
12: Good morning.
0: Good morning, sir. Super, he knows Jazza, Okaza D, Machu vs. Super, and your super.
12: Super,
0: Kaza, you too.
12: Why don't you come on the bed? As I'm not here, I'm a man, and just a lack of credit and yet, and I'm a new family who can have social media and any control of the entity.
0: Super, midas, midas, why? So far, didn't you radio, dear, you swear, dear, and young Yonka, and Yonka cra, near Tonga de Cacani, swear, dear Cacra, and you know, she, your monk come on a pay. Weekend. And one if you had 0598-987979. Alahaji, Uno Uyere Hajia Shevika, Shevika, Vance Academy, Mipom, Ebensa Mankasi, a church, a church for Yanisco for Unina, Shevika Academy, Mipom, and Shevika Car Garage, Shevika Restaurant, and maybe Betton Tadian to Manino, a church among Yasimu Timana Pay, Yamishamo. Hello, good morning. Good morning.
14: Morning, why are you?
0: Weekend, oh?
14: Hey, Apache.
0: Baby, and one if you had a fiada.
14: And one if you had a. And one if you had a.
0: You tell me.
14: Why? With the Mr. Abdina means I'm Cassandra Doko. Sana, you've been from your Cassay radio, so I'm with you. I do radio. You can name me, can't tell me you've been in an assembly in commercial. I'm a age man. The social media and why essay and Kalano papa papa papa papa with a slower Bomadana Bosu Domini Pinfonente.
0: But I see a Europe, I mean, I can't say from Rahana
14: and say from Rahapa, Menche, Menche, the young Kalan said they go more quandia, almost quench the do, almost quench the do. Why, I'm the last to do this into us.
0: Yes, we're dancing 90 minutes to go. In her time, you know, it's 11:37, 23 minutes to go. Falls Brazil 0598987979. Eh? 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
15: Hello.
0: Sabi niko baadhi biara. Sabi o. Hello. Good morning.
15: Hello, Daddy.
0: Good morning, sir.
15: Select me for Nira.
0: Madaku mafono.
15: 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Anyopa, anyopa, manyama danto.
0: Oh, mi jugalo, mi jugagba.
15: Oh, nukuve gana.
0: Anyopa nukuve.
15: Anyo, raba ifi ada view no screen pa on la bagi monoku screaming.
0: Oh, somo la fima o.
15: Woman's from
0: a baroco and a fima.
15: An okuvipa na nokuviajo in a panto.
0: Okay, Ose and Famra. I'm gonna cast an equa can say Famrana and Colonel Dimian Colla Pony, a being ninja. Colacate the name of Ben, one in here, Munoboto Gotham 0598987979. One over there, no Ubedimata, Mamma won't him and control Colonel Dachi on Bejimmy. Good morning.
16: Hello, good morning.
0: How many young people?
16: I'm from Alice and from here to Ghana.
0: Weekend, though?
16: No, I'm Friday. I'm two programs. I'm an Emra Bank.
0: How much is an abortion?
16: Yes, sir.
0: Send a back around the church, uncle social media. I'm a good boy. What do you mean, personal account to?
16: Yes, I'm calling you. I'm going to put a slip in your mind. And I say, you're almost cancer
0: ambassador. But I'm me, Alia, or what? Runways are off on Corona, on any?
16: Baby, I am me, Monono. Mimedia, Santana.
0: Ah, okay.
16: Family, you and a bank.
0: Okay. Let's see. And a producer, I'm going to put a corner and one more. Mama Joy. Good morning.
17: Good morning, big man. That's
0: a long way. What's a way? Weekend, though?
17: And we're on the theater.
0: Bika ni fiala, fiala, fiala.
17: Because you are saying,
0: So are you blaming with the parents? You can imagine. 0598-987-979. Hello, good morning.
18: Simon.
0: Mupeni, Pacho, would you be back as a free?
18: Oh, no, they are working in the house.
0: Master, I'm saying, you know, because free. Bona. You are Bona. I said, you can enter us. Bona. Tia Tofun, for more about 30 years. No, her name, my name, my wife. Hello?
19: Hello, good morning.
0: Papa, be sent to us, you're not going to be. Yes,
19: bye. Yes, you're not going to be.
0: Yang kau ini?
19: Why? 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
0: with the phone man, Obi Adi number that 0244-6013-75.
20: No, you are not.
0: I'm not a tuning. I'm not a tuning. I'm not a tuning. I'm not a tuning. I'm not a tuning. I'm not a tuning. I'm not a tuning. I'm not a tuning. I'm not a tuning. I'm not a tuning. I'm not a tuning. I'm not a tuning. I'm not a tuning. I'm not a tuning. I'm not a tuning. I'm not a tuning. I'm not a tuning. I'm not a tuning. I'm not a tuning. I'm not a tuning. I'm not a tuning. I'm not a tuning. I'm not a tuning. I'm not a tuning. I'm not a tuning. I'm not a tuning. I'm not a tuning. I'm not a tuning. I'm not a tuning. I'm not a tuning. I'm not a tuning. I'm not a tuning. I'm not a tuning. I'm not a tuning. I'm not a tuning. I'm not a tuning. I'm not a tuning. I'm not a tuning. I'm not a tuning. I'm not a tuning. I'm not a tu Mugoke ma pa ninu yin o se eyan.
20: Wa e je mo tun ni.
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21: Hello.
0: Yeah, good morning.
21: Good morning.
0: Weekend o
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0: No je so no ani fiada. 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
0: Ya o ka sa fi boni bezo.
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21: O po o jimi anu e jimi.
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0: 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And ma attack.
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21: 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Obi ani wa oba so je ayi advice obi a ema.
0: Ta
21: wo ba be jo aka se, ya o karo en to. Onu pa se se onu wonya sa che ho. E ba e boy e pa because e se nko la no. 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
0: Abani
21: tell
0: me medasi. Even say for two calls, you money make kaka come say premium better one dey. News na premium din dey out. I would do don pray. YAD for short. Yeah, I would do don pray for long. Hello, good morning. Me watching. Good morning.
22: Hello.
0: Yeah, open here. Me watching.
22: Yeah. Okay, Pacho. Now say well, sometimes you know, it is the system over here. Ella MY. Sometimes we don't want to buy phones for our kids, but you are being compelled to buy for them. Because if you ask us from O'Connor, ultimately now you're on a research basis.
0: Mm-hmm.
22: They make research, make research. On top of the child is all about things. You see, I didn't share. It is too much for the schools. It's too much for the kids over here.
0: So our system is always make sure we do research. Go and do research.
22: Yeah. Buy me a phone. Because no time now, put me homework. Oh, this year and system
0: so during our time, you know, why were you using mobile phones?
22: They do. We went. The number bit, this year it is a number over here.
0: It's a number.
22: The crown Ottomana. So you know where we are after, so you know what she's gonna do with the phone.
0: Even in the UK now, they are trying to ban it at the age of 13. You dare not support social media. Even in the UK. How far can I do the phone? So,
22: yes.
0: Yes.
22: Yes. Yeah, we can't help it.
0: We can't.
22: By force. And yes, I get my point.
0: Okay.
22: In fact, you see, I mentioned schools in the DBR, this critical official schools, so everything, their research, every woman case is based on research. Okay. Isn't it like, it's getting out of hand. Isn't it, you can't see,
0: yeah, that's it. Yeah, I've gotten your point. That's it. Yeah, for one more call, a bit of music, and then we are done for today. Good morning, my last caller. Hello, good morning.
23: Hello, good morning,
0: wife. Madam Pacho Bodin.
23: Yeah, there is. My
0: son, baby.
23: Based on
0: their
23: brother,
0: kind.
23: Research work.
0: Me no navy.
23: Research work. Most of their homework, you know. Research. Inti, let me say, you know, I just give my phone to my son. Or you have research in the make sure, say, my Jimmy phone back. What you say? Only you will school, only no. The homework in the no matter their research, you know. It is better we give them our phones to do their research. What you have done, we collect it. Well, It is way to be fair, law no more de bano. In the last one, 13 years, not 13.
0: UK, Europe, baby.
23: Yes, yes, omo de bano. Omo, just say, Aquala, there from 13 or to 13 to whatever, no. You are not allowed to create an account.
0: Well,
23: as I
0: say,
23: one cast, I will create your account.
0: I say, 15, create your personal account.
23: That is it.
0: And 13, don't even dare to touch any phone.
23: Yes, that
0: media.
23: Is it. Sir.
0: From 18, you know, your future be at the moment, daddy. And to your man, go for one, say, some rabbi or kuma.
23: Ewo kumu ha, eya adwentre, eya abuwa, kunde mu ye na ye kase, si ye di ba gana ha, ye su gana fu yu ni sen. 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
0: Sister Doris,
23: be da se pa. Ye da se pa, ye su e da se.
0: I want you to say, Monday, wabe, eh, you know, Monday, abe srami, I need you to
23: stay. Oh, me ba be srami, me ba be srami, me wosu tu mba, me shop wa da kuman, me ba be srami.
0: U shop wane fene say?
23: Pretty lady fashion.
0: But didn't you
23: Pretty ladies fashion.
0: Now that come on. Eh, that's it. Nande. Okay, best Asia. Unia, Nande, why are you late? Young content, yeah. Ebe ye, yen 3 minutes beer. Young content,
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0: so mama musa mada je team nyamisha munyina and the production crew no eh Isaac DOP Mama Joy and a fee control room Vivian Mania and a fee you need to be my JJ Joy. Ochina, between 6:30 and 10, sanitation police, Ebesa Eshebium. Emamunina, bye bye.

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0: 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Blocks are where they acquired the junior high school blocks are. Sukua Danya is your for betting the Mosia Diano. 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
2: e o mi da se So I say we enune ka a civil society since sa news no started breaky. I think one of the first proposals I am making is a inter-agency collaboration. No. Secondly, you see omunye shushum into sa sem no get to identify gaps, weaknesses, any shortfalls, you know. And so the SCA enura no HRA said really. Government no omati asema yeka. But yeka at same third assembly in ASC, there's the need for a complete overhaul of officers are only involved in such chain because Usha sa drug trafficking no a return trip, so to speak, because a bagana from South America yen to me Ushi a call to Europe and in North America. And also, yeah, to me, yes, so one drug consignment, you know, go through your port processes, you know, on two occasions. Still, yeah, hushi, ports, or more, yeah, fiscal checks. After crime is war, yeah, from sniffer dogs, any scanners, so despite all of such systems, any infrastructure, you know, still. So what in essence this means is, in as much as it is important, say, you be improving infrastructure, no, nipanusu your problem. So hopefully after 2 weeks, no, sir, reporter, presenting my opinion, no, I think it should include sa overhaul, no. Secondly, any security heads were derelict in the responsibilities and in his duties are also

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